0: injuring more than 20 people and damaging infrastructure. US President Donald Trump's made a security deal with Denmark. In a social media post, Trump says the agreement gives the United States permanent control over security, with plans to develop a larger military presence on the mineral-rich Danish territory. A call for women to enroll this coming election, with today marking 133 years since New Zealand first let women vote. Suffrage Day celebrates the Electoral Act passing in 1893, which made this the first self-governing country to grant women voting rights. Minister for Women Nicola Grigg says we need to keep empowering women. And the best wearable art designers were celebrated at the World of Wearable Art show in Wellington last night. Waikanae designer Kayla Christensen won the Supreme Award for her hand-painted tapestry work, Sacred Nightfall. I'm Kay Gregory, and that's news.
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0: In sport, Chelsea's winless run in the Premier League is stretched to three matches following a 3-0 loss at Brentford. After a goalless first half, the Bees roared to life with three goals in the final half hour, leaving Chelsea stunned. Chelsea manager Xabi Alonso is bitterly disappointed.
2: This is not enough to compete in the Premier League, not to be able to hold for the 90 minutes, and that's why today we were punished.
0: And an embarrassing blunder at the Asian Games in Japan. Organisers have been left red-faced after accidentally playing the North Korean national anthem ahead of South Korea's men's hockey match with Pakistan. Players and staff were left bewildered before an apology was made by the stadium announcer and the correct anthem eventually played. That's sport.
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These are your Feel Good 80s. This is Coast with JT. Hopefully you're having a great weekend already and you've got some wonderful things planned. Use us as your soundtrack for it all. Got some great songs still to come. We've got Billy Ocean up for you right now. Caribbean Queen to get us going here on Coast.

It's your Feel Good 80s. This is Coast with JT. Yesterday on the Feel Good Breakfast with Tony, Jason, Sam, it was Sam's turn to play the Chasers. He had a shocker and lost the money. So the Chasers is back on Monday. The jackpot, not so much, $200, but still, $200 and some bragging rights is a hell of a way to start your Monday. You wouldn't say no. 20 to 8 the cue to call for the Chasers, and good luck. Here's Rick Astley on Coast.

0: It's your feel-good 80s. This is Coast with JT. Fleetwood Mac's coming up next. Now, look, in case you hadn't heard about this, there's a Trade Me-run dating platform. It's called Find Someone, and it's going to be closing down soon after 26 years of playing matchmaker, which is, you know, that's a wonderful record. I've actually got a mate who met his wife through Find Someone, so it does work. And it's closing down at the end of November. And when I asked the people behind the site why they were shutting down, I was told, look, it's not you, it's me. Life is just really complicated, and I don't even know if I've got time for love right now. But look, good luck out there, and I hope you find the one. It just won't be with me. But keep in touch, okay? Let's stay friends.
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0: These are your feel-good 80s, and it's Coast with JT. Coming up after one, music from Bob Marley, Tears for Fears and Dire Straits as well. The All Blacks, by the way, they are back in action next against the Wallabies. That game will be at Eden Park on October 10. The boys will be looking to take their frustration of the South African tour out on the Aussies, and it's at Eden Park as well, so ouch. And while we wait for that game, the NPC is all go. Of course, teams hunting out those playoff spots, and we start today with Bay of Plenty versus Hawke's Bay in the Bay Off, and that kicks off at 2:05. Then you've got Waikato versus Manawatu at 5:05. This season's whipping boys, Wellington, will try to get their first win after seven attempts against Northland at 7:10 tonight. Then a juicy game on Sunday when North Harbour hosts Canterbury at 2:05. And this round of games will finish off with Taranaki taking on Southland at 5:05 tomorrow evening. So a heap of games to watch. You can watch them on Sky Sport and also streaming free on TVNZ+.
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5: In this update, the government's being urged to ditch the outdated levy that helps fund fire and emergency through insurance policies. The Insurance Council's made a submission on fire and emergencies funding model, arguing emergency services shouldn't be funded primarily through these levies, as it adds an unnecessary cost for households and businesses. Farm confidence is at its strongest in a decade, with 72% of New Zealand farms reporting a profit. According to Federated Farmers' latest survey, more than half of farmers expect to increase on-farm spending. A car bomb explosion in Pakistan has killed at least 20 people and injured more than 100. The blast occurred during Friday prayers at a mosque in the northern city of Kohat. 9 New Zealand hotels have been awarded a Michelin Key, a marker of outstanding experiences. The key is the equivalent to the star for restaurants. Wallingford Homestead on the East Coast, Queenstown's Rosewood Matakori and Delamore Lodge on Waiheke Island were promoted to 2-key status. I'm Kay Gregory and that's news.
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5: In sport, more good news for the New Zealand Women's Basketball League. American point guard Hayley Van Lith, an Olympic medalist, 3x3x3 world champion and first round WNBA draft pick, has signed with the Tokomanawa Queens for the looming Tauihi season. The 25-year-old is a teammate of tall Ferns guard Charlize Leger-Walker at WNBA side the Connecticut Sun. Leger-Walker and sister Crystal have already signed on with the Queens for the 2026 campaign in New Zealand. Bayern Munich and English striker Harry Kane has scored twice to become the fastest player to reach 100 goals in the Bundesliga. And England cricketer Bryden Cass will face no further action from police after an investigation into an alleged assault in Derby last month was dropped. That's sport.
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your feel-good 80s. This is Coast with JT. Right now we've got your chance to tell us exactly what you think about this radio station. We want you to tell us what we're doing right and what might need some, yes, a bit of work. And be honest with us. It's the checkup. So simply text the word checkup to 2699, fill out the wee entry form there, and everyone who does that goes straight in the draw to win $1,000 worth of Coast cash, and we'll use your answers to make this radio station even better.

You feel good 80s. This is Coast with JT. Matthew Wilder's coming up next. So I got this text this week, right? It's telling me I'm now due for my eye checkup appointment with Specsavers. Now, I go every 2 years and I wear glasses all the time. So it's quite important for me to do the old eye test. But there is one problem. And I don't know if you've had one of these fancy eye tests before, but at one point they get you to place your face by this machine and it blows a puff of air into your eye and they take a photo. But every time I end up having to apologise profusely because their fancy machine goes, pfft, and I close my eye. Like, we'll do this a good 6 or 7 times. Like, pfft, sorry, I closed that. They'll even try to trick me. They'll be like, okay, 1, 2, pfft, and I'll be like, sorry, I closed that again. So we'll finally get the shot, and then this poor, exasperated dude behind the machine goes, okay, let's do the other eye.

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1: Kia ora, I hope your day is going well. On Monday on the Feel Good Breakfast, we're going to talk about the weirdest things that you've asked AI.
2: 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And forget lip filler. Have you ever considered putting the juice of a dead person in your lips to plump them up?
1: No, but I'm sure you can convince us, Sam. 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

These are your feel-good 80s, and it's Coast with JT. Coming up after two, we've got music from Dragon, there's Wham, and Roxette as well. We're into the last little stage of Te Wiki o Te Reo Māori, which is Māori Language Week, and we have celebrated that with a quiz that Lorna has put together on our website at coastonline.co.nz. It's the wonderful Waiata Music Quiz, and it's literally 10 multi-choice questions about songs, for instance, like Poirier, you know, that. So it's all in there. Have a go at that quiz. I thought I would do better. I really did. I only managed a 6 out of 10.

0: 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Anyway, have a go at it yourself at coastonline.co.nz.
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14: In this update, the Insurance Council says the government needs to call time on funding fire and emergency through levies collected on insurance policies. It's made a submission on fire and emergency's funding model, arguing the current system is outdated and adds an unnecessary cost for households and businesses. An 18-year-old man's in custody following an assault overnight in Gisborne. Police were called to Peel Street around 2 a.m. after receiving reports of a man being knocked unconscious. They want to hear from those who witnessed the incident. The United Nations has raised the alarm following the unexplained deaths of 9 women in South Africa. 9 bodies have been found near and around Johannesburg in the past 2 months. And a wintry blast is set to hit parts of the South Island. Met Service is forecasting snow for highways across central Otago and Southland from tonight until tomorrow. Snow showers are expected on the Lindis, Arthurs and Lewis passes and the Milford and Crown Range roads. I'm Kay Gregory and that's news.
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14: In sport, New Zealand rugby's top brass are positive about the trajectory of the All Blacks under head coach Dave Rennie. Since he took over in July, the team have followed Three Nations Championships wins in July with a 3-1 series loss to South Africa. Despite the overall result against the Springboks, including three straight defeats, NZR Chief Executive Steve Lancaster feels there's been good progress during Rennie's short time in charge. Meanwhile, Auckland have powered to a 62-21 Farah Palmer Cup victory over Host Bay of Plenty, a third straight win for the Storm. And a WNBA teammate of Charlize Leger-Walker will join the Tall Ferns Guard in New Zealand for this year's domestic women's basketball competition. The Tokomanoa Queens have secured American point guard Hayley Van Lith for their 2026 Tauihi League campaign. That's sport.
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It's all right, it's the band. And here's the Spinners on Coast.

It's your Feel Good 80s. This is Coast with JT. Monday morning on the Feel Good Breakfast with Tony, Jason, Sam. I know beauty trends come and go, and some are a bit easier to comprehend than others. There's a new trend to make your lips plump, and it involves using cadaver juice. Cadaver juice. And it's apparently exactly what you think it is. Hear more about this Monday morning at 20 to 7. Oh, yeah. And put it straight in my lips. Thanks.

These are your feel-good 80s. It's Coast with JT. Laura Brannigan is coming up next. I want to take you back to 1997, right? Nearly 30 years ago, a former Neighbours actress released a pop song. And she's not the first, and she won't be the last, but this song went to number one around the world. Natalie Imbruglia released Torn, and it became this instant classic. And she's still going, and she will be performing as the support act for Bryan Adams when he tours New Zealand in March. And she was on British radio this week, and she did an acoustic version of Torn, and she still sounds great.

0: Man, what a voice. Natalie Imbruglia, nearly 30 years on. She's still got it, and she'll be here next year.
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0: These are your feel-good 80s, and it's Coast with JT. After three, music from Elton John, Margaret Ehrlich, and Fleetwood Mac as well. Now, look, if last week's NRL playoff game for the Warriors was huge, you know, for the history of the club, then this game on Sunday, absolutely massive. That loss last weekend against the Dolphins, it's going to be one of the worst sporting results that I can remember. That's, I mean, you know, sometimes you get results that hurt a little bit. That one hurt a lot. And just tomorrow night, at a sold-out Eden Park, 50,000 screaming fans. It's a win-or-go-home game against the Knights for the right to take on the Panthers in that semi-final. All the drama in the world will kick off at 6:05 tomorrow night. Can't wait for that. The nation of Waz fans will hold its collective breath. This group of players, after the season that they have had, they so deserve to be in that semi-final next weekend. So, up the Waz.
1: Tony Street's Big Spender. 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

0: Caroline, it's Tony Street here, Sam Wallace and Jason Reeves from Coast.
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0: You are going to Paris to see Celine Dion.
1: Oh my God, fantastic. Oh, this is a dream come true.
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3: In this update, about half of all buildings labelled earthquake prone set to have that reversed with the unanimous passing of legislation.

0: Commission on Building Reforms. All existing earthquake-prone building designations will be removed for Auckland, the Upper North Island and the Chatham Islands. For buildings that remain a risk, remediation requirements will cost less and be simpler. One of the country's most outspoken solar advocates says ACT's electricity policy is music to his ears. The party wants to overhaul the rules around households selling excess electricity they generate. Currently, it can only be sold to the gentailer each household buys electricity from. Rewiring Aotearoa's Mike Casey says the policy would lead to a democratisation of energy, which is good for everyone. And the Chatham Islands' ageing supply vessel is set to be replaced by a larger ship next year. Steel cutting for the hull starts this week for the new ship, which will replace the Southern Tiare, which is nearly 40 years old. I'm Kay Gregory, and that's news.
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0: In sport, Black Caps cricketer Rashan Ravindra is in doubt for their T20 series against India after dislocating his shoulder during a promotional shoot in Auckland. The 26-year-old all-rounder suffered the injury while attempting to take a diving catch. Ravindra has been cleared of major structural damage, but a return to play timeline will be determined by his progress during the first weeks of his rehabilitation. The home T20 series starts against India on October 22nd. New Zealand have gone behind 1-0 in their Davis Cup tennis tie against Japan in West Auckland. Anton Shep has suffered a 7-5, 6-4 defeat to Rei Sakamoto in the opening singles match. And an embarrassing blunder at the Asian Games in Japan after the North Korean national anthem was accidentally played ahead of South Korea's men's hockey match with Pakistan. That's sport.

0: National anthem was accidentally played ahead of South Korea's men's hockey match with Pakistan. That's sport.
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And this one here from the boss, Bruce Springsteen, Hungry Heart on Coast.

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Monday morning on the Feel Good Breakfast with Tony, Jason, Sam. Look, ChatGPT, a lot of people use it. Most people use it these days to ask the strangest questions. We want to know, what is the weirdest thing you have ever asked AI? Be honest with us. Well, let us know Monday morning. 8:10 on the Feel Good Breakfast on Coast.

That's your Feel Good 80s. This is Coast with JT. We've got Prince coming up next. And a reminder, if you never got a chance to see Queen live with Freddie Mercury, right, the next best thing is coming to cinemas October 7. It's called Queen Budapest. And it's a show that they did 40 years ago, massive crowd, band in full flight. And here they are doing Tie Your Mother Down.

0: harmonies are tight there, aren't they? Can't wait to see this. It's Queen Budapest, and it's in cinemas October 7, and then they release the album version of that show October 30.
1: Kia ora, I hope your day is going well. On Monday on the Feel Good Breakfast, we're going to talk about the weirdest things that you've asked AI.
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1: No, but I'm sure you can convince us, Sam. 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

0: These are Feel Good 80s, and it's Coast with JT. Coming up after four, we've got music from Genesis. There's also Bette Midler and Faith Hill as well. Now, back on Wednesday, we had the first ever game of the new and improved Powerball of the Lotto, right? 14 Powerballs now instead of 10. And funnily enough, nobody won the thing. So it rolls over tonight to $6 million. There is also now a Division 8, which is when you can get two Lotto balls, the bonus ball and the Powerball. And on Wednesday, 5,720 people won Division 8, each of those people winning $12. So there you go. Doesn't matter how much you win, when you scan that ticket and you hear that dan, dan, dan, dan, dan, you feel like you won a million. You didn't, but it feels like that. That's important. So good luck if you're playing tonight.
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4: In this update, new building reforms are set to strike off about half of all earthquake-prone labelled buildings in the country. Legislation's passed that only classifies unreinforced masonry and multi-storey concrete structures as earthquake-prone if they're in medium and high seismic zones. All previously designated buildings in Auckland, the Chatham Islands and the Upper North Island will be taken out of the system. An investigation's being launched for the death of a woman in Wellington's Newlands this morning. Emergency services were called to Gargan Way around 4 a.m. where a woman was found dead inside a property. An 18-year-old man's in custody following an assault in Gisborne overnight. Police were called to Peel Street around 2 a.m. And a wintry blast is set to hit parts of the South Island. Met Service is forecasting snow for highways across central Otago and Southland. Snow showers are expected on the Lindis, Arthurs and Lewis passes and the Milford and Crown Range roads. I'm Kay Gregory, and that's news.
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4: In sport, the first edition of rugby's greatest rivalry is set to play a significant part when it comes to New Zealand in 4 years' time. The just-completed All Blacks tour included three tests and four matches against franchise teams in South Africa before the last match against the Springboks in Baltimore. New Zealand rugby boss Steve Lancaster says the tour was a joint venture with South African rugby.
6: That means that we get to sit down with them post-tour and evaluate it and then work together on putting together a really compelling tour package for the Springboks when they come to New Zealand in 2030.
4: Another out-of-game catching incident has left Russian Ravindra in doubt for their T20 cricket series against India. The 26-year-old all-rounder dislocated his shoulder during a promotional shoot in Auckland. Ravindra was attempting a diving catch and landed awkwardly on a safety mat. That's sport.
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your Feel Good 80s. This is Coast with JT. Monday morning on the Feel Good Breakfast with Tony, Jason, Sam. When it comes to dating, you know, going to the movies, going out for fancy dinners, that used to be all the rage. But is there now like a dating recession for those on the look for love? If you are single, or you know someone that is, Tony, Jason, Sam would love to hear from you. Monday morning, 10 past 7. We'll see if there is, in fact, a dating recession on Coast.

0: You feel good, 80s. This is Coast with JT. We've got the Pointer Sisters coming up next. AA Insurance this week released their 2026 Pet Name Hall of Fame. These were actual names that New Zealanders have named their cats and dogs this past year. Benadryl, Cucumber Patch, Lady Sparkle Van Mittens, Jeremiah Butterbeans. Someone named their dog Waipukoro. Why not? Another one was Jemima Puddle Dog. One person named their fish Christopher Fingerston. And I love the creativity. And it's all fun and games, right, until your pet stays out longer than they should have, and then you've got to walk around the neighbourhood yelling out, Benadryl, come, Benadryl Cucumber Patch, Benadryl Cucumber Patch, you come back this second.
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16: 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Like the Waihee Beach New Year's Day races. 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

0: These are your Feel Good 80s and it's Coast with JT. Coming up after 5, we've got music from Def Leppard, Irene Cara and ABBA as well. If you missed any of Tony, Jason, Sam's shows from the past week, there's a catch-up podcast for each one, which is right now on our website at coastonline.co.nz. 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And he parked in the same spot both times, but the cameras didn't realise it. And so he was fined for parking there for 5 hours.
1: The wheels on exactly
2: you
1: the same
2: deserve
1: angle.
2: A fine.
1: It's your own fault, mate.
2: You deserve a fine.
3: You need to live a little.
1: Shut up. So I went back into my bank account and I found the two transactions for that day at different times of the day and I was able to go. So I went back. They said, show me the thing.
3: Oh, did you call them?
1: I went back in there. I was like, excuse me, I think I've made a mistake. Well, you've made a mistake. And I showed them and they waived it yesterday. So I don't have to pay
2: and
1: it.
2: And then they said to you, oh, we remember now. You were the guy that came back in for that big stash of chocolate and condoms.
1: I didn't get chocolate, shut up.
0: That is Tony, Jason, Sam back Monday morning from 6 on Cut.
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5: In this update, legislation on building law changes has passed unanimously, with about half of all buildings labelled earthquake-prone set to have that reversed. Building and Construction Minister Simon Watt says the bill saves more than $8 billion in remediation and demolition costs. Hopes New Zealanders will vote with their mental health in mind at this year's election. The Mental Health Foundation says 40% of young people experience mental distress, so it should be an issue voters consider at the election booth. The Green Party is aiming to restore environment laws and consult with Tangata Whenua if they're voted into government. The party says if elected, it'll put people and nature before corporate profits and cut activity harmful to the environment. The Chatham Islands' ageing supply vessel is set to be replaced by a larger ship late next year. Steel cutting for the hull starts this week for the new ship replacing the Southern Tiare, on which unscheduled maintenance repeatedly causes shipping outages and hardships for Chatham's residents. That's news.
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5: In sport, rivalry bragging rights have been handed out in rugby's NPC. Bay of Plenty have taken back the Bay title after a 32-17 win over Hawke's Bay in Tauranga. That's despite two yellow cards in the space of 2 minutes to finish the game. The result marks a second straight loss for Hawke's Bay, who also lose top spot on the ladder. The Canterbury women have beaten Counties Monaco 46-0 in Pukekohe to go 4-from-4 to start the Whara-Palmer Cup season. New Zealand's 2-0 down after day one of the Davis Cup tennis tie with Japan in West Auckland. James Watt had a three-set loss to Sho Shimakaburo in match number two. It follows a straight sets loss for Anton Shep to begin the best of five matches tie. That's sport. I'm Joe Gilfillan.
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You can take us with you wherever you go. We're just on your phone there. UB40 still to come. This is Tina Turner. What you get's what you see on Coast.

makes you feel good, 80s. This is Coast with JT. We're right now, you know, we're getting ourselves ready for summer here at Coast. We were doing the old Coast checkup, and this is where you come and we want you to tell us what we're doing right and, you know, the things that we need to work on. And be brutally honest with us. You can text the word checkup to 2699. Fill out the wee entry form there. That'll get you straight into the drawer to win $1,000 cash, and then we will use your answers to make this place better. Sounds good? Sounds good. Here's the Exponents, Victoria, on Coast.

0: These are your Feel Good 80s, and it's Coast with JT. Dave Dobbin is coming up next. Now, look, people like to get creative with their wedding photos, don't they? You know, to try and get that shot that other brides and grooms don't have, you know, something unique. There's a couple from Norfolk. Their name's Jamie and Michelle Wade, and they got married. And then for their wedding photo, they were by a river. And so they decided to stand in a canoe for that special moment. Yes, that's right. The special moment went horrifically wrong when the canoe tipped, sending both the bride and the groom flying into the river.
1: Don't lean! Don't lean!
2: 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That's so romantic!
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0: 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Not quite what we mean by taking the plunge, but still lovely.
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0: These are your feel-good 80s, and it's Coast with JT. Thank you so, so much for joining me tonight. I'll be back with you again on the night show on Monday evening from 7. But coming up, we're going ad-free. We've got songs from Kenny Loggins, Belinda Carlisle, and Charles and Eddie as well. Tony, Jason, Sam are back Monday morning from 6, and they've got lots of things happening on that show, which will make it well worth listening to. I am heading off now. Hopefully, I'm very nervous about this Warriors game tomorrow. I don't think I've wanted them to win a game more in the club history than this one. I want them to win this one. So we'll see how it goes. Tomorrow night, 6:05 against the Knights at a sold-out Eden Park, 50,000 screaming fans. Bring it on, up the wires. Have a wonderful rest of your weekend. Good night, everybody.
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2: In this update, calls for political parties to focus on parental leave and see where New Zealand is behind other countries. We replace only 49% of wages and have no dedicated paid partner leave. Financial wellbeing company Crayon says that's a glaring omission. Labour's new workplace policy is being seen as a step towards business accountability. The party, if elected, has committed to introducing an offence for corporate homicide. Air 2 says the union has wanted this for some time. Today marks 133 years since New Zealand women won the right to vote. Suffrage Day commemorates the contributions of those who fought to advance women's rights. The government says there's still work to do, with New Zealand's gender pay gap sitting at 5.3%. Commercial real estate company JLL's latest report shows New Zealand has 0.6 of a square metre of retail space per person. In Australia, it's just over one square metre. New retail floor space consented annually here remains below long-term averages. That's news.
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2: In sport, an extra satisfying win in rugby's NPC for Bay of Plenty. A 32-17 win over Hawke's Bay in Tauranga. Steamers skipper Naitoa Akoi sums up his emotions.
3: Holy moly, man. We spoke about, regardless of where we are on the table, this is one of our biggest matches. You know what it's like, Battle of the Bays. So to show up in front of our fans at home is something very, very special.
2: The result is a second straight loss for Hawke's Bay. Black Caps cricketer Rachin Ravindra is in doubt for their T20 series with India after dislocating his shoulder during a promotional shoot in Auckland. The 26-year-old all-rounder picked up the injury while trying to take a diving catch but has been cleared of major structural damage. That's sport. I'm Joe Gilfillan.
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1: In this update, protests during the day over the Conservation Amendment Bill. Greenpeace, which ran the event with Forest and Bird, says the bill would maximise commercial exploitation and make conservation land vulnerable to developments. The government earlier this year rolled back a controversial part around the disposal or exchange of land. Greenpeace Executive Director Russell Norman says public pressure worked then.
2: The objective of the Smart for Nature is to keep the pressure up on the government so they backtrack on this other problem where they can put these luxury resorts onto the conservation estate.
1: Construction of the Chatham Islands' new supply vessel is underway, securing a vital economic lifeline for locals and businesses. The new ship is expected to arrive late next year, replacing the Southern Tiare, which is nearly 40 years old. The new vessel will be able to carry livestock, fuel, vehicles and bulk freight, providing certainty for the island's key sectors. Associate Transport Minister James Meagher says it's a massive win for our most remote area.
3: Reliable shipping drives economic growth, secures healthcare access and sustains livelihoods.
1: The Insurance Council says the government needs to call time on funding fire and emergency through levies on insurance policies. It's made a submission on fire and emergency's funding model, arguing the current system's outdated and adds an unnecessary cost for households and businesses. Chief Executive Chris Farfoy says the review is a good opportunity to think about how fire and emergency would best be funded.
4: We think it should either be government-funded, fully taxpayer-funded, or that they should look at something that can attract revenue from everyone who owns probably something like a vehicle registration or foreign rates.
1: 9 New Zealand hotels have been awarded a Michelin key, recognising outstanding experiences. The Michelin key is the equivalent to the star for restaurants. New Zealand now has 28 hotels with the Michelin key accolade. That's news.
0: Coast.
1: In sport and the NRL, the Sydney Roosters have beaten the Cronulla Sharks 46-10. This means the Roosters play the Dolphins next weekend. A first and third for New Zealand on the French Riviera T100 triathlon podium. Hayden Wilds claimed the win and just over $85,000. Kyle Smith takes home $52,000 with his bronze medal. New Zealand rugby's top brass are positive about the trajectory of the All Blacks under head coach Dave Rennie. Since he took over in July, the teams followed Three Nations Championships wins with a 3-1 series loss to South Africa. Another out-of-game catching incident left Russian Ravindra in doubt for their T20 cricket series against India. The 26-year-old all-rounder's dislocated his

0: shoulder trying a diving catch during a promotional shoot in Auckland. That's sport. I'm Joe Gilfillan.
1: All the feels for your weekend. 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

0: Caroline. It's Tony Street here, Sam Wallace and Jason Reeves from Coast.
1: Don't give me right.
0: You are going to Paris to see Celine Dion.
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17: In this update, hopes New Zealanders will vote with their mental health in mind in this year's election. The Mental Health Foundation has launched its first election policy scorecard, comparing political parties' positions against 9 mental health priorities, including greater investment and better crisis response. Foundation CEO Sean Robinson said,

0: says 40% of young people experience mental distress, so it should be a problem voters consider at the election booth.
1: We want people to have the base of strong mental and emotional well-being to be able to contribute to the economy, and we really need our politicians to be taking it seriously.
0: The Green Party says if it's elected, it'll put people and nature before corporate profits and strongly limit activity that could harm the environment. The Greens have committed to removing the government's economic imperative for public conservation land and placing evidence-based limits to protect the ecosystem. The party says environment laws are being gutted and treaty obligations have not been upheld. Co-leader Marama Davidson says public input is being ignored.
2: People want to protect our conservation land for generations to come and want to manage it for nature instead of for short-term profit.
0: A serious single-vehicle crash in the Manuka Gorge blocked State Highway 8 at Johnston for several hours last night. Police were alerted about 5 to 7 in the evening. The crash was near Link Road, north of Balclutha. One person was airlifted to hospital in a serious condition. The road was closed while emergency services worked at the scene. And police were called to the rescue of three underprepared kayakers who capsized in chilly East Auckland waters yesterday afternoon. The trio went overboard just before 1 o'clock off Maraetai Coast Road, with the water temperature sitting around 16 degrees. A member of the helicopter Eagle crew entered the water with the group for around 5 minutes until Coast Guard and police boats arrived. They say two kayakers were wearing poorly fitted life jackets. Another put one on after being instructed to do so. The three were taken to Middlemore Hospital, one with hypothermia. The government's changing the rules so clubs don't get pinged for offering a courtesy van. The regulation minister says the vans are treated like a taxi service if a hospitality business accepts financial contributions or charges patrons. David Seymour says that's a barrier, and he's accepting the Ministry for Regulation's recommendation to scrap it. Clubs NZ Chief Executive Lucy Waterer says it's not just about a sober ride home.
3: A lot of these clubs also use these services for transporting sports teams. Some even offer to take members to medical appointments.
0: Hastings Blossom Parade yesterday welcomed spring to Hawke's Bay, as it's done for more than 75 years, celebrating the season that helped make the region famous. Participant Wayne Clark's been involved for the past 30 years and first went along in the 70s. He added 4 special steam engines this year and 10 vintage tractors. Mr. Clark says they're always a hit.
4: Parents often come up to us and say, can my child sit on the tractor and have their photo taken? And I would never, ever deny an adult if they wanted to have their photo taken. Hey, that's cool.
5: Coast.
0: In sport, to triathlon dominance in the south of France.
6: He became a world champion last weekend. He's going to become a back-to-back winner on the T100 here on the French Riviera. Hayden Wild wins the Ecoy French Riviera T100.
0: New Zealand's Hayden Wild winning in a time of 3 hours, 6 minutes, 24 seconds after a tactical race. Compatriot Kyle Smith finished third, overtaken by the sprint kick of Belgium's Jelle Heens with about 250 metres to go. Northland moved to the top of the NPC table with a 52-28 win over the Wellington Lions in Wellington. Second rower Jacob Laban reckons the Warriors have the perfect mix of forwards to trump the Knights in this evening's much-win NRL Finals game at Eden Park. The Warriors have made their mark, dominating teams up the middle of the field this season. Newcastle also has a strong core of forwards, but Laban's confident in the dynamic of the Warriors group.
7: If you look at our pack, we're pretty young / old, but the old bring the experience and the young bring the rowdiness, aggression. We find the balance pretty good when we're on.
0: Kickoffs at 6:05 this evening. Black Caps cricketer Rachin Ravindra's in doubt for their T20 series with India. He's dislocated his shoulder during a promotional shoot in Auckland. Ravindra was injured while trying to take a diving catch. To the NRL now, and the game between the Sydney Roosters and the Cronulla Sharks. Sydney won 46-10. That means the Sharks season comes to an end. Sydney will play the Dolphins next weekend. That's your news and sport. I'm Joe Gilfillan.
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12: In this update, the Labour Party's new workplace policy is being seen as a step towards business accountability. The party, if elected, has committed to introducing an offence for corporate homicide to hold negligent employers to account for workplace deaths. Air 2 National Secretary Rachel McIntosh says the union has wanted this for some time.
13: Without this law, essentially corporations can be negligent, can kill people and then just walk away or maybe face a fine, which for a large corporate can just be the price of doing business.
12: Yesterday marked 133 years since New Zealand women won the right to vote. Suffrage Day commemorates the milestone and remembers those who fought to advance women's rights. The government says there is still work to do, with our gender pay gap sitting at 5.3%.

0: Minister for Women Nicola Griggs says honouring the suffragists means building a society where women can participate fully.
1: Their legacy continues through every woman and girl who enrolls and votes and leads and speaks up and helps create better outcomes for the next generation.
0: A call for dedicated paid parental leave for partners. New data from the financial wellbeing company Crayon shows 92% of employers who responded already offer more than the statutory minimum for primary carers, and nearly a quarter offer equal leave to both parents. It comes as national pledges to extend paid parental leave from 26 to 30 weeks and make it more easily shareable. Crayon Chief Executive Stephanie Power says it sounds good, but it does not happen in practice.
2: The UK is a good example of this. They rolled out data sharing provisions almost a decade ago, and uptake is still sitting at 3-5%.
0: It's still not clear if the campsite at Mount Maunganui's base will ever reopen following January's fatal landslides. Tauranga City Council is hoping to reopen some walking tracks on Moau for summer. These include the summit route Te Ara Motukauri, Waikorere or the stairs track, and part of Te Ara Tutanga, the base track. Tauranga Mayor Mahe Drysdale says the landslide risk assessment is making the campground appear hard to reopen.
3: We've got more analysis to do around the economics and what the mitigations we could use to put in place. The hot pools are looking more realistic.
0: The Chatham Islands ageing supply vessel is set to be replaced by a larger ship late next year. Steel cutting for the hull for the new ship is underway. This ship will replace the Southern Tiare, which is now nearly 40 years old. Associate Minister of Transport James Meagher says the Chathams need a more reliable transport option.
4: Unscheduled maintenance on the ageing vessel has triggered repeated shipping outages, causing hardship for Chatham Islands residents.
0: New Zealand's malls appear to be a hot commodity for investors. The commercial real estate company JLL's latest report shows store vacancy across Auckland shopping centres currently sits as low as 0.9%. CBD strip retail has higher vacancies and depends more on foot traffic recovery. JLL's Chris Dibble says they're seeing more investment in larger spaces, such as the recent sale of Glenfield Mall for $146 million.
5: A lot of the factors are sitting into that in regards to being well-located, good catchments, and enjoying a high occupancy.
0: Coast. In sport, Hayden Wild has backed up his 70.3 Ironman World title from last weekend with a win in the French Riviera T100. Fellow New Zealander Kyle Smith finished third. A shout-out to injured skipper Ruahe Demant for her role in the Black Ferns prep for this morning's test with Scotland in Edinburgh. The first five has stayed on with the team on their northern tour, despite being sidelined with a calf injury. Coach Whitney Hansen says Demant has become a pseudo-coach to the group of players not named in the match day 23.
6: She has asked for a megaphone, of which we haven't been able to fulfil that request yet. I've sort of said she can just use H for that, but she's sort of megaphoning herself. But yeah, she's been huge. I think the ability to step back and look at the opposition and what they'll bring and go that little bit deeper in terms of your preview and analysis is a point of difference.
0: Kickoff's at 4:10 this morning. New Zealand cricket high performance boss Daryl Gibson's revealed failure at back-to-back World Cups played a part in the demise of White Ferns coach Ben Sawyer. The Australian's time in charge of the team has been cut after 4 years. Gibson says there was real progress in series wins over Zimbabwe and South Africa. However, it's hard to ignore exiting in the group stage of the recent ICC tournaments.
7: And that really comes down to our skill sets under pressure. So I really want the next coach to come in and really forge a way forward with this playing group around that and really dig into shifting that performance.
0: An interim head coach will be appointed for next month's T20 series in Australia. That's news and sport. I'm Joe Gilfillan.
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8: In this update, concerns new retirement village repayment timeframes will push costs onto residents. The government's now proposing a maximum repayment period of 9 months instead of 12. It's agreed, if re-elected, to introduce a bill next term to legislate the period and require operators to more quickly repay 10% of a former resident's net termination proceeds. Retirement Villages Association Executive Director Michelle Palmer says operators are likely to increase deferred management fees.
9: It is going to force villages to hold more cash, and ultimately that means less investment in homes, services and care beds, and higher costs for current and future residents.
8: The Mental Health Foundation is putting political parties under the spotlight

0: over their mental health policies ahead of the election. The Foundation's first election policy scorecard compares parties' positions against 9 priorities, including greater investment, mental health services in all schools, and better crisis response. CEO Sean Robinson challenges political parties to make firmer commitments around mental health.
1: I'm somewhat disappointed at the lack of actual commitment. They kind of said, yes, we like this idea, but didn't make a commitment that they were going to do something about it.
0: A key solar advocate says ACT's electricity policy is music to his ears. The ACT party wants to overhaul the rules around households selling excess electricity they generate. At the moment, it can be sold only to the gentailer from which each household buys electricity. Rewiring Aotearoa's Mike Casey says ACT's policy would lead to a democratisation of energy, which is good for everyone.
2: That's great for farmers who want to sell energy back to Fonterra. That is great for marae or churches who want to give out free electricity to vulnerable people in their communities. It's great for me who might want to give some free power to my mum.
0: Doubts police can enforce new move-on orders while already struggling to respond to current demand. Legislation giving police powers to move on people aged 18 and over from public places for disorderly behaviour passed its third reading in Parliament on Friday. Retail NZ Chief Executive Carolyn Young says there will be an initial adjustment period as police start using the new powers in public.
3: But then over time it'll just drift back because we know that the police are under-resourced for the level of requirements that they have.
0: Doubts police can enforce those move-on orders. Hopes a shake-up of food safety rules will help small businesses reduce paperwork. The government's review of the sector found it's currently too one-size-fits-all. Under the changes, small operators will face fewer requirements and food trucks will need only one council compliance check, regardless of how many areas they operate in. Restaurant Association General Manager Nicola Waldron says small hospitality business owners are tied up with admin.
4: That's really taking them away from other aspects of growing their business and innovating and doing some of the things that we really do best.
0: Enthusiasm from the Auckland Business Chamber over the plan to scrap some planning restrictions in the central city. The government wants to change the rules for building height, proximity to the street and dimension and floor area, with public consultation called for. RMA Reform Minister Chris Bishop says it's about supporting Auckland to take full advantage of the City Rail Link investment. Chamber CEO Simon Bridges asks, if someone wants to build up, why would we not let them? Coast. In sport, to triathlon dominance in the south of France.
5: He became a world champion last weekend. He's going to become a back-to-back winner on the T100 here on the French Riviera. Hayden Wild wins the Ecoy French Riviera T100.
0: New Zealand's Hayden Wild winning in a time of 3 hours, 6 minutes, 24 seconds after a tactical race. Compatriot Kyle Smith finished third, overtaken by the sprint kick of Belgium's Jelle Heens with about 250 metres to go. Northland moved to the top of the NPC table with a 52-28 win over the Wellington Lions in Wellington. Second rower Jacob Laban reckons the Warriors have the perfect mix of forwards to trump the Knights in this evening's much-win NRL Finals game at Eden Park. The Warriors have made their mark dominating teams up the middle of the field this season. Newcastle also has a strong core of forwards, but Laban's confident in the dynamic of the Warriors group.
6: If you look at our pack, we're pretty young slash old, but the old bring the experience and the young bring the rowdiness, aggression. We find the balance pretty good when we're on.
0: Kickoffs at 6:05 this evening. Black Caps cricketer Rashin Ravindra's in doubt for their T20 series with India. He's dislocated his shoulder during a promotional shoot in Auckland. He was injured while attempting to take a diving catch. To the NRL now, and the game between the Sydney Roosters and the Cronulla Sharks. A win for Sydney, 46-10, meaning the Sharks' season comes to an end. Sydney plays the Dolphins next weekend. That's news and sport. I'm Joe Gilfillan.
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0: a quick questionnaire, tell us what we're getting right or wrong and how you'd fix it. 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
2: I write stories for ads every day, but this one is different. It's about my mum, because it's for Alzheimer's Awareness Month. And for me, Alzheimer's isn't a radio ad. It's a disease my mum is battling. So rather than writing an ad, I thought I'd tell a story. Share a memory. I remember when my mum became a nana. I remember the way her eyes would light up every time she saw her granddaughters. Recently, we went to visit her, and she couldn't recognise any of us. I remember the fear in her eyes because she thought strangers were in her room. And if I'm honest, I fear it happening to me. Let's remember, September is Alzheimer's Awareness Month.
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8: In this update, confidence corporations would ramp up their health and safety procedures if Labor's new policy comes into force. If elected, Labor plans to introduce an offence for corporate homicide. It's something families of the 29 Pike River victims have long pushed for. Air 2 National Secretary Rachel McIntosh says there are risks to not having corporate homicide as an offence.
9: But also the weakening of health and safety laws, which this government has just done, just makes working people way more unsafe, much less likely to come home at the end of the day.
8: A call for women to enrol this coming election, with yesterday marking 133 years since New Zealand women won the right to vote. Suffrage Day celebrates the 1893 Act, which made this the first self-governing country to grant women voting rights. However, the government says there are still inequities, such as New Zealand's gender pay gap, which sits at 5.3%. Minister for Women Nicola Griggs says we need to keep empowering women.
10: As we celebrate Suffrage Day today, I just want to encourage everyone to make sure that they exercise their right to vote this coming election.
8: Protest yesterday over the Conservation Amendment Bill. Greenpeace, which ran the event with Forrest and Bird, says the bill would maximise commercial exploitation and make conservation land vulnerable to developments. The government earlier this year rolled back a controversial part around the disposal or exchange of land. Greenpeace Executive Director Russell Norman says public pressure worked then.
11: The objective of the Smart for Nature is to keep the pressure up on the government so they backtrack on this other problem where they can put these luxury resorts onto the conservation estate.
8: Construction of the Chatham Islands' new supply vessel is underway, securing a vital economic lifeline for locals and businesses. The new ship is expected to arrive late next year, replacing the Southern Tiare, which is nearly 40 years old. The new vessel will be able to carry livestock, fuel, vehicles and bulk freight, providing certainty for the island's key sectors. Associate Transport Minister James Meagher says it is a massive win for our most remote area.
12: Reliable shipping drives economic growth, secures healthcare access and sustains livelihoods.
8: Firefighters battled a large shed fire near Canterbury's Lincoln yesterday. Authorities were sent to the 30 by 30 metre shed used for storing firewood just after 3 in the afternoon. 14 units were scrambled to put out the blaze. The Insurance Council says the government needs to call time on funding fire and emergency through levies collected on insurance policies. It's made a submission on fire and emergency's funding model, arguing the current system is outdated and adds an unnecessary cost for households and businesses. Chief Executive Chris Farfoy says the review is a good opportunity to think about how fire and emergency would best be funded.
13: We think it should either be government-funded, fully taxpayer-funded, or that they should look at something that can attract revenue from everyone who owns a property, something like a vehicle registration or foreign rates.
8: 9 New Zealand hotels have been awarded their first Michelin key, recognising outstanding experiences. New Zealand now has 28 hotels with the Michelin key accolade.
7: Coast.
8: In sport, Hayden Wild has backed up his 70.3 I.

0: Ironman world title from last weekend with a win in the French Riviera T100 race. Fellow New Zealander Kyle Smith finished third. A shout out to injured skipper Ruahe Demant for her role in the Black Ferns prep for this morning's test with Scotland in Edinburgh. The first five has stayed on with the team on their northern tour despite being sidelined with a calf injury. Coach Whitney Hansen says Demant has become a pseudo coach of the group of players not named in the match day 23.
1: She has asked for a megaphone, of which we haven't been able to fulfil that request yet. I've sort of said she can just use H for that, but she's sort of megaphoning herself. But yeah, she's been huge. I think the ability to step back and look at the opposition and what they'll bring and go that little bit deeper in terms of your preview and analysis is a point of difference.
0: Kickoff coming up shortly at 4:10. New Zealand cricket high performance boss Daryl Gibson's revealed failure at back-to-back World Cups played a part in the demise of White Ferns coach Ben Sawyer. The Australian's time in charge of the team has been cut after 4 years. Gibson says there was real progress in series wins over Zimbabwe and South Africa. However, it's hard to ignore exiting in the group stage of the recent ICC tournaments.
2: And that really comes down to our skill sets under pressure. So I really want the next coach to come in and really forge a way forward with this playing group around that and really dig into shifting that performance.
0: An interim head coach will be appointed for next month's T20 series in Australia. That's news and sport. I'm Joe Gilfillan.
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0: Caroline, it's Tony Street here, Sam Wallace and Jason Reeves from Coast.
1: Don't give me right.
0: You are going to Paris to see Celine Dion. Thanks to Qantas, connecting Kiwis and Aussies for the moments that matter.
1: Oh my God, I've got tears in my eyes.
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7: In this update, hopes New Zealanders will vote with their mental health in mind in this year's election. The Mental Health Foundation has launched its first election policy scorecard, comparing political parties' positions against 9 mental health priorities, including greater investment and better crisis response. Foundation CEO Sean Robinson says 40% of young people experience mental distress, so it should be a problem voters consider at the election booth.
8: We want people to have the base of strong mental and emotional well-being to be able to contribute to the economy, and we really need our politicians to be taking it seriously.
7: The Green Party says if it's elected, it'll put people and nature before corporate profits and strongly limit activity that could harm the environment. The Greens have committed to removing the government's economic imperative for public conservation land and placing evidence-based limits to protect the ecosystem. The party says in environment laws are being gutted and treaty obligations have not been upheld. Co-leader Marama Davidson says public input is being ignored.
9: People want to protect our conservation land for generations to come and want to manage it for nature instead of for short-term profit.
7: A serious single-vehicle crash in the Manuka Gorge blocked State Highway 8 at Johnston for several hours last night. Police were alerted about 5 to 7 in the evening. The crash was near Link Road, north of Balclutha. One person was airlifted to hospital in a serious condition. The road was closed while emergency services worked at the scene. And police were called to the rescue of 3 underprepared kayakers who capsized in chilly East Auckland waters yesterday afternoon. The trio went overboard just before 1 o'clock off Maraetai Coast Road, with the water temperature sitting around 16 degrees. A member of the helicopter Eagle crew entered the water with the group for around 5 minutes until Coast Guard and police boats arrived. They say 2 kayakers were wearing poorly fitted life jackets. Another put one on after being instructed to do so. The 3 were taken to Middlemore Hospital, 1 with hypothermia. The government's changing the rules so clubs don't get pinged for offering a courtesy van. The regulation minister says the vans are treated like a taxi service if a hospitality business accepts financial contributions or charges patrons. David Seymour says that's a barrier and he's accepting the Ministry for Regulation's recommendation to scrap it. Clubs NZ Chief Executive Lucy Waterer says it's not just about a sober ride home.
10: A lot of these clubs also use these services for transporting sports teams. Some even offer to take members to medical appointments.
7: Hastings Blossom Parade yesterday welcomed spring to Hawke's Bay as it's done for more than 75 years, celebrating the season that helped make the region famous. Participant Wayne Clark's been involved for the past 30 years and first went along in the 70s. He added 4 special steam engines this year and 10 vintage tractors. Mr. Clark says they're always a hit.
11: Parents often come up to us and say, can my child sit on the tractor and have their photo taken? And I would never, ever deny an adult if they wanted to have their photo taken. Hey, that's cool.
12: Coast.
7: In sport, to triathlon dominance in the south of France.
12: He became a world champion last weekend. He's going to become a back-to-back winner on the T100 here on the French Riviera. Hayden Wild wins the Ecoy French Riviera T100.
7: New Zealand's Hayden Wild winning in a time of 3 hours, 6 minutes, 24 seconds after a tactical race. Compatriot Kyle Smith finished third, overtaken by the sprint kick of Belgium's Jelle Heens with about 250 metres to go. Northland moved to the top of the NPC table with a 52-28 win over the Wellington Lions in Wellington. Second rower Jacob Laban reckons the Warriors have the perfect mix of forwards to trump the Knights in this evening's much-win NRL Finals game at Eden Park. The Warriors have made their mark, dominating teams up the middle of the field this season. Newcastle also has a strong core of forwards, but Laban's confident in the dynamic of the Warriors group.
13: If you look at our pack, we're pretty young / old, but the old bring the experience and the young bring the rowdiness, aggression. We find the balance pretty good when we're on.
7: Kickoffs at 6:05 this evening. Black Caps cricketer Rachin Ravindra's in doubt for their T20 series with India. He's dislocated his shoulder during a promotional shoot in Auckland. Ravindra was injured while trying to take a diving catch. To the NRL now, and the game between the Sydney Roosters and the Cronulla Sharks. Sydney won 46-10. That means the Sharks season comes to an end. Sydney will play the Dolphins next weekend. That's your news and sport. I'm Joe Gilfillan.
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0: Tony Street, Jace and Sam. 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
12: In this update, another push to stop people picking up the pipe. The government's new $1.6 million F-Meth campaign, focusing on methamphetamine prevention, features three videos, including one of a person sharing their personal journey of beating addiction. Massey University College of Health Professor Chris Wilkins says hearing the story of a real person makes people sit and think.
13: I liked how the depiction of that was really positive, that this person had experienced harm and they'd taken responsibility and they'd really thought about their family and made a change in their life.
12: One of only two high-reach ladder trucks in Wellington caught fire, with firefighters from another appliance called in to extinguish the blaze. The Thorndon ladder truck went alight in its engine area in the west central suburb of Northland yesterday evening. Photos show thick grey smoke billowing from the vehicle as crews and breathing apparatus attacked the blaze with high pressure hoses. That's news.
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12: Two sports and Open champion Ryan Fox is just three shots off the joint leaders after three rounds of golf's PGA Championship in Surrey. Fox shot a 2-under par 70 to move to 10-under for the tournament in a share of 11th. The Sydney Roosters are 80 minutes away from their first NRL Grand Final in 7 years after pumping the Cronulla Sharks 46-10 in Sydney. The Black Foyles are second in their six-boat group after the first day of Sail GP Switzerland in tricky light conditions on Lake Geneva. Brighton has jumped into third in football's English Premier League after a 3-0 takedown of defending champions Arsenal. And the Black Ferns have had a massive win over Scotland in their WXV Global Series test in Edinburgh. That's sport, I'm Carly Strong.
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Feel good 80s right through the weekend. Happy Sunday, Coast, and John Dunstan here with music on the way from Crowded House. Joe Cocker, Jennifer Warnes, and a beaut from Michael Jackson waiting in the wings too. This is Real Life Sunday morning on Coast.

Feel Good Sunday, Coast. Lorna is back with us on Monday morning, and I'm really looking forward to that show. Well, yes, partly because it means I don't have to get out of bed so early to come and do it, but mostly because she's been away on a really interesting travel break, and I'm just dying to find out how that went with it. You can find out more after 10 tomorrow morning when Lorna returns on Coast

0: Feel Good Sunday, guys. John here for the weekend with Huey Lewis from the news. If this is it, is next. If this is it, next weekend, actually. Not this weekend, but daylight saving starts a week today. And I know, you know, some people are for it or against it, but I kind of like it because, and I discussed this with a lot of coasties over the last week, giving away the Trade Depot voucher, the $200 voucher, that we all have a list of stuff to do. And in the winter, I reckon that list gets longer. When summer starts to roll around, there's a bit more daylight time, and I do stay outside getting stuff done, crossing more of those things off the list. Sometimes it means by the middle of summer, I'm not getting inside to have dinner till about 10 o'clock in the evening. But that helps me lose weight, so it's a win-win situation. One way or another, it is on the way. 1 week today, daylight saving.
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1: 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Coast.
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0: Feel good 80s for your Sunday coast. And John Dunstan here as the weekend continues with Aerosmith. I don't want to miss a thing. Wham on the way, I'm your man. And Queen's classic, I Want to Break Free, is just after 7. You might be enjoying your weekend, relaxing, taking things easy. Well, I hope you are. That's what the weekend's all about. Spare a thought for the Warriors, and probably most Warriors fans feeling somewhat nervous. Today being game day, and a big game day as well. And now that I'm talking about the Warriors game, I'm starting to get sweaty palms too. I'm a little nervous for the Warriors. So we will be speaking about that on and off a bit through the Sunday.
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1: In this update, hopes more earthquake-prone buildings will be strengthened rather than demolished thanks to a law change. Under new legislation, only unreinforced masonry and multi-storey concrete structures in medium and high seismic zones will be classified as earthquake-prone. Engineering NZ Chief Executive Richard Templar says previously so many buildings were designated a risk, making it too expensive to strengthen them all.
2: We've now clearly identified the types of buildings that are the highest risk. I expect that councils will really focus, together with the building owners, on getting those sorted.
1: News reporters have been denied access to the White House following a ban by US President Donald Trump. In a social media post yesterday, Trump said he is banning CNN, MS Now and Politico due to what he deems unfavourable coverage. CNN reporter Betsy Klein was blocked this morning after going through the normal security scans. First Amendment experts say the action is unconstitutional and all three news organisations intend to take legal action. That's news.
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1: To sports, and the Black Ferns have thumped Scotland 66-14 in their WXV Global Series test in Edinburgh. New Zealand scored 10 tries to 2 after leading 38-14 at halftime. Kiwi golfer Ryan Fox is in the hunt for the PGA Championship in Surrey after three rounds. Fox is in a share of 11th, just three shots off the pace, after carding a 2-under par 70 to move to 10-under for the tournament. The Black Foyles have coped with tricky light conditions on Lake Geneva to be second in their six-boat group after the first day of Sail GP Switzerland. Chris Wood's 72nd minute injection off the bench hasn't been enough to stop Nottingham Forest losing 1-0 to Coventry in football's Premier League. That's sport, I'm Carlia Strong.
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Frankly, at Coast, it is time for our yearly physical. It is that checkup, and we'd love you to lend a helping hand. 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We'd love to hear your honest assessment of Coast. Text checkup to 26999 to get underway. And did I mention we are giving away $1,000 with this as well? Checkup 26999 to get underway is Michael Zambello.

What we play at a Sunday on Coast might be, I don't know, maybe the biggest thing happening anywhere in the world this weekend. The iHeartRadio Festival in Las Vegas has an incredible one. It's playing right now. 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

0: Feel Good 80s playing through your Sunday Coast. Kiwi Band Mockers next. Forever Tuesday morning. Happy Sunday morning. In the news today, nobody won Powerball last night because it is harder to win now. $8 million the total for Wednesday. Good luck on that. Black Ferns in the Global Series have had their second win unbeaten against Scotland overnight. 64-14. That's pretty comprehensive. And when you think about it, most of the big news stories are somewhat polarising for New Zealanders. But the big one today, the big game for the Warriors, has kind of brought the country together, which is a fantastic thing. So, Warriors, thank you for doing that. Now all you have to do is win at Eden Park today.
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0: Feel good 80s all through your Sunday. Coast Hype. John Dunstan here as your weekend continues with Hall & Oates. We'll hear from Fleetwood Mac, and Pseudo Echo's Funky Town is next up just after 8, also featuring a very famous Kiwi who is having a birthday today. But more on that coming up.
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7: In this update, the Royal Australasian College of Physicians are pushing for the growing access to specialist care crisis to be addressed. It says only 61% of patients receive their first specialist appointment within the recommended 4 months. For every 100,000 people, we have 44 actively practising specialist physicians compared to 66 in Australia. President Janik D'Souza says it can take around 17 years to train a specialist physician.
8: That's why we're keen on a 10-year national workforce plan, one that survives an electoral cycle and one that would allow us to train doctors to become specialists.
7: An 18-year-old man is in custody after an assault in Gisborne during the early hours of Saturday. Police were called to Peel Street around 2 a.m. with reports a man had been knocked unconscious. Police want to hear from any witnesses and those who may have video footage. That's news.
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7: Two sports and the Black Ferns have forged a dominant 66-14 WXV Global Series win over Scotland in Edinburgh. But England has drawn 26-all with Canada, ending a record 39-match winning streak. A daily Cherry Evans masterclass has launched the Roosters into an NRL preliminary final, easing past Cronulla 46-10 in Sydney. The 37-year-old scored a try and set up three others. Kiwi athlete Hannah Gapes has set a personal best in finishing ninth in the women's 5K race at the World Road Running Champs in Copenhagen. Theo Quax was a distant 43rd in the men's 5K race. Kiwi golfer Ryan Fox is in a share of 11th after the third round of the European Tour's PGA Championship in Surrey. That's sport. I'm Carly Estrong.
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Sandy, Jason, Sam back with us tomorrow. And you can do this right now, as a matter of fact. 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Vote for your favourite makeover, be it Tony, Jace or Sam, to be in the draw for the $5,000 Hunter Home voucher. Friday is the last day you can do that, by the way. So the winning announcement a week tomorrow. This is Eddie Grant.

0: Feel Good Sunday. The weekend continues. Coast, John Dunstan with the Eurythmics on the way. And Don Henley's The Boys of Summer. Earlier, we heard from the Thompson Twins with Hold Me Now. Alana Curry, New Zealander, who was one of the founding members of the Thompson Twins back in 1981, is 69 today. She performed overseas, co-wrote a lot of the Thompson Twins' big hit songs, and they have had a lot of big hit songs. Came back to live in New Zealand with her husband for quite some time. Now lives in London. She is an artist, primarily a glass artist. She has a studio in London. She goes by the name of Ms. Pocono, so she's kind of retained her Kiwi roots. And by the way, not just writing songs for the Thompson Twins, she's written songs that have been hits for others, like I Want That Man for Debbie Harry.
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3: 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Ooh. 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
1: 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Coast.
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0: Feel Good 80s all through the weekend. Coasts and John Dunstan here. David Bowie had his first US number one. Big day for him. It was 51 years ago today. The year was 1975. The song was Fame, a song that David Bowie co-wrote and co-sang, really, with John Lennon. A great song from David Bowie is next. We'll hear from When the Cats Wan. Niles Barclay's Crazy, just after 9 on Coast.
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0: Caroline, it's Tony Street here, Sam Wallace and Jason Reeves from Coast.
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1: Oh my God, fantastic. Oh, this is a dream come true.
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8: In this update, a motorbike rider has died and their passenger seriously injured following a crash in Matamata, Piako yesterday evening. Police were alerted to the single vehicle crash on Morrinsville Tahuna Road about 6:45pm. The driver died at the scene and the passenger on the same bike was taken to hospital. Critics warn some Auckland buildings taken off the earthquake-prone register could still be risky. Under new legislation, only unreinforced masonry in multi-storey concrete structures in medium and high seismic zones will be classified as earthquake-prone. That change means all previously designated buildings in Auckland, the Chatham Islands and the Upper North Island will be removed from the system. Engineering NZ Chief Executive Richard Templar says Auckland isn't immune to earthquakes.
9: Particular risk things like unreinforced masonry buildings, because a relatively small shake can cause things like the facades to fall out or collapse.
8: That's news.
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8: To sports, and coach Whitney Hansen is wrapped with the Black Ferns' increasing depth following a 66-14 WXV pasting of Scotland in Edinburgh. New Zealand's next opponent has suffered a surprise draw at home against Canada. England's winning streak, stretching back to 2022, has been halted at 39. Kiwi athlete Hannah Gapes has finished a creditable ninth in the women's 5K race at the World Road Running Champs in Copenhagen, setting a personal best. Theo Quacks was a distant 43rd in the men's 5K race. Kiwi golfer Ryan Fox is in a share of 11th after the third round of the European Tour's PGA Championship in Surrey. And the Black Foils are a handy second in their group after day one of Sail GP Switzerland in shifty light conditions on Lake Geneva. That's sport, I'm Kalia Strong.
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Feel Good Sunday, Coast. Doing dinner a couple of nights ago, for some reason I was watching the band Chicago playing at the Tanglewood Music Festival in 1970. And it kind of drew me in because it occurred to me that in 1970, Chicago was probably the best live band in the world. If you have a chance, check out that Chicago set from Tanglewood in 1970. It's in Massachusetts. That music festival has been going since 1934. Chicago, just so on the money. This is Paul Simon now on Coast. A man

Feel good 80s all through your weekend. Coast, John for Sunday. When you face the prospect of a checkup with the doctor or the dentist, you know potentially there could be financial and actual physical pain involved. However, the Coast checkup is completely pain-free. And what's more, just for helping us out, we'll put you in the draw to win $1,000 cash. Text checkup to 2699. You'll be underway, you'll be helping us out, you'll be in the draw for the $1,000. Here's the Cars on Coast.

0: Feel Good Sunday Coast. John here with Whitney Houston on the way. Want to dance with somebody. Miley Cyrus was chatting this week about her last conversation with her godmother, Dolly Parton, and she said she always phoned her up to tell her about any new album that was coming out. She has a new album. Her 10th studio album is due out soon.
1: The time that we talked, which was the last time we would talk, it was actually me telling her about this record. Because even though we are so different, that's what made us so perfect for each other.
0: So it was a habit to call her up, talk to Dolly about the new album that was coming out, and then send her a copy. And they'd had the chat, and even though Dolly had passed away, Miley still, because it was a habit, sent the album anyway.
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0: Feel good 80s all through your Sunday coast. G'day, John Dunstan here, the police. Next, Every Breath You Take. We'll hear from Prince and Madonna. Also, Sir Rod Stewart. Elton is on the way with Daniel on what is actually a very happy and really sad day at the same time for Elton John. More on that coming up.
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2: In this update, Whanganui Hospital's emergency department say they've been operating at up to 680% capacity at times. The New Zealand Nurses Organisation says the pressure is putting patients' lives at risk, with staff forced to make difficult decisions about who's seen first. NZNO delegate Catherine Fleming says the ED has just 15 beds, but recorded 503 arrivals over 7 days earlier this month. She says a patient recently lost consciousness but was spotted before tragedy struck. NZNO says underfunding and staff shortages are contributing to overcrowding. A police officer struck by a fleeing car has been able to stand for the first time but still can't talk a month on from the incident. A young officer was hit by a car as he was laying road spikes in Manawatu's Bunnythorpe on August 22nd. Two teens have been charged over the crash. Central District Commander Superintendent Dion Bennett says the officer's condition has improved. That's news.
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2: Two sports, and the Black Ferns are still unbeaten after seven matches this season, dispatching Scotland 66-14 in their WXV rugby showdown in Edinburgh. The Sydney Roosters are crowing after an emphatic 46-10 win over the Sharks in the NRL semi-final. Not only will they beat the Dolphins in a preliminary final, coach Trent Robinson is extremely confident playmaker Sam Walker will make a surprise return from injury. Brisbane will face Fremantle for a shot at an AFL Premiership three-peat after suffering an almighty last-quarter fightback from Hawthorn to win by 9 points in their preliminary final at the MCG. England's replaced India at the top of cricket's T20 world rankings after beating a sorry Sri Lanka by 8 wickets to claim a 3-0 series whitewash. That's sport. I'm Carly Strong.

0: Kings, after beating a sorry Sri Lanka by 8 wickets to claim a 3-0 series whitewash. That's sport, I'm Carly Strong.
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Feel Good Sunday, Ghosts. That's Prince. Before that, Elton John's Daniel. This day back in 97, his reworked Candle in the Wind, the one for Diana, made it to number one of the UK charts, stayed number one for 6 weeks, and also made it to number one of the US and Billboard's biggest selling single of all time. It was a huge success, but of course a sad one too for Elton John.

Your good 80s too, right? Coast for Sunday, John Dunstan here, and they're back tomorrow. Monday's edition of the Feel Good Breakfast with Tony, Jason, Sam. You can win $200 if you can beat the chaser, which often happens, strangely enough, on a Monday morning. The high cost of dating. Kind of out of that loop, to be honest. But listen out for details with Tony, Jason, Sam. Feel Good Breakfast Monday.

0: Feel Good 80s through your Sunday on Coast with Billy Idol's Hot in the City coming right up. It was this day in 73, singer Jim Croce died in a plane crash along with his manager, and the guy that wrote most of his hit songs was on that plane as well. He was just 30 years old, left a wife and a child, and a lot of wonderful songs like this one. Operator as well, Bad Bad Leroy Brown, Don't Mess Around With Jim. If you have a chance, check out on YouTube him doing one of his concerts. He talks a lot about his time as a truck driver, his time in the army when he met the real Leroy Brown, who sounds every bit as crazy as the song actually is. So Jim Croce passed away this day in 73. The legacy, the songs live on. From time to time, his son AJ does concerts featuring his dad's songs. Love to catch one of those one day.
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0: Feel Good Sunday, Coast and John Dunstan here as the weekend continues. Simple Minds next, Don't You Forget About Me. Lionel Richie is on the way. And we'll hear from the Spice Girls in the next 15 minutes as well. How are the Warriors faring on the morning of their big game? We'll check that out after 11 on Coast.
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17: In this update, National says it will limit children's screen

0: Youth and early childhood education in primary schools, if re-elected. The policy would end screen and individual device use in ECE, totally limit it for kids in years 1 to 3, and introduce age-appropriate limits for older primary students. National's education spokesperson Erica Stanford says they'll introduce a school start check at ECE to identify children who may need extra support. Whanganui Hospital's emergency department say they've been operating at up to 680% capacity at times. The New Zealand Nurses Organisation says the pressure's putting patients' lives at risk. Joey Dwyer reports.
1: NZNO delegate Catherine Fleming says the ED has just 15 beds, but recorded 503 arrivals over 7 days earlier this month. She says one patient recently lost consciousness and was found unresponsive, but was spotted before tragedy struck. NZNO says underfunding and staff shortages are contributing to overcrowding.
0: That's news.
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0: Two sports and the Black Ferns have warmed up for next week's Pinnacle WXV Challenge against England by dispatching Scotland 66-14 in Edinburgh. Kiwi triathlete Kyle Smith is reflecting on a remarkable comeback to claim third in the French Riviera T100 triathlon. Smith still can't believe he's even back competing on the circuit after illness worries.
3: 4 months ago, I was sort of in the hospital battling stomach issues and honestly probably staring down the barrel of retirement because I just never thought I'd come back to this level, you know. I didn't sort of believe, I lost all the belief that I'd ever come back. I was that unfit.
0: Smith's great friend Hayden Wild claimed the win. The Sydney Roosters expect halfback Sam Walker to be fit for next weekend's NRL preliminary final against the Dolphins. That's sport. I'm Carly Strong.
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Feel Good Sunday, Coast, John Dunstan here. Queen are on the way. From Queen, Roger Taylor has been talking recently about their early days when they didn't have enough money to do rehearsals and practice in an actual recording studio. They practiced their harmonies in a cave on a beach in Cornwall. And it seems to have worked pretty well. Queen are on the way. This is Tears for Fears on Coast.

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Happy Sunday, Coast. John Dunstan here. It's playing all through the day today in Las Vegas. The iHeartRadio Festival 2026 has a sensational lineup. 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

0: Feel Good 80s, name of the game for your Sunday Coast with George Michael on the way, and also on the way, the Warriors and the Knights. Big game, Eden Park, after six tonight, the biggest crowd they've had so far on New Zealand soil. The Warriors, they say in the camp this morning, full of expectation, full of hope, full of confidence, and really excited to get out there and play this finals match against the Knights. Knights have actually looked pretty good against the Warriors this year, but on New Zealand soil, the last time they won was in 2019. That's a hopeful thing, and we will keep you posted on the build-up to that very big game today.
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0: Feel Good 80s continue on Coast with Grant Kiriyama, who joins us after 12. Jerry Rafferty over for lunch with Baker Street, Blondie 2 and Starship. And next, we build the city tomorrow morning with Tony J. Sam, you can win $200 if on Monday morning you can beat the chaser. It's been done before, you know it has. And we've got to say too, don't we? Good luck to the Warriors and to all the fans. A mighty match, most important match, and a very exciting game today. We'll keep you right up to date with the build-up to that huge game at Eden Park.
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5: In this update, National says its early childhood education policy puts the focus back on the fundamentals of early learning. If elected, the party will end screen and individual device use in ECE and impose limits for primary school. National leader Chris Luxon says screens can impact valuable learning time no matter what age.
6: The focus should be on play, it should be on language, it should be on movement, it should be on social interaction and the foundations of learning.
5: Labor's pledging to split up the retail and wholesale aspects of the two major supermarket chains, Woolworths and Foodstuffs. And the Greens are promising more power for councils to tackle empty shops and high commercial rents. The party wants market rent reviews to be able to lower rents for small businesses with turnover under $30 million. Rosie Leishman has more.
7: Co-leader Chloe Swarbrick says with the current rules, small businesses end up paying more than the market rate when consumer spending slows down. She says these changes will help small businesses stay open, attract new ones to empty spaces, and support job creation and stronger local economies.
5: That's news.